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And today, the library, good for so many things. Obviously, books. And things to do with the kids during the summer. But I've got to tell you, something you may not know, you can check out at the library 2 songs from now.

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1: I love the library because I love to read. But did you know there's so much more to the library than that? You could get a parking permit for Oregon State Parks at the library. You just take your library card with you and check out a permit when you plan to visit a park. 200 permits have been distributed to 82 libraries, and the Oregon State Parks website has a list of those participating.
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0: 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We've got more chances for you to win a little spending cash. $1,000 in spending cash.
1: Really? Oh, that's awesome.
0: And you could win like Aida did. What is her advice going into the contest?
1: Just keep trying. Your lucky day will come.
0: And that lucky day could be as soon as Monday. The first keyword to enter to win is...
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Hey there. Happy Saturday. It is K103, Portland's best variety, the 80s, 90s, and today. And the rumors were true. They said Justin might perform at that World Cup halftime show, and now they confirmed it this week. He'll join Shakira, BTS, and Madonna for the big halftime show next week.

0: Well, thanks for checking in with us. It is K103, Portland's best variety of the 80s, 90s, and today. This is Natalia here with you. Thank you so much for having us on, and I would love to get a song on for you. 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Tap it real quick and just record a message. Say, hey, I want to hear some Shaboozy, or I want to hear some Three Doors Down. Whatever you want, send us in that message, and we'll get it right here in the studio. Speaking of Shaboozy and Three Doors Down, guess what's coming up next? They are.
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Hopefully you've been enjoying your weekend. Weather's been pretty nice. Just so you know, though, definitely going to warm up next week. Keep those shorts ready. Stutter Live.

Well, if you're like me, then you love a good nap. Did you see this? Tomorrow, nappers are going to be taking over at Laurelhurst Park. Yeah, there is a napping tournament going on. I don't know how it works. All I know is it is from 1 to 3, and it's BYOB. Yeah, bring your own blankie. Check that out. I really love this idea, though. It's K103.

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0: 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It is K103, Portland's best variety of the 80s, 90s, and today. This is Natalia here with you. 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
0: 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All right, some Tom Petty and Justin Bieber coming up.
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It is K103, Portland's best variety of the 80s, 90s, and today. I don't know how they're going to do it for this World Cup halftime show. So many artists coming together for 11 minutes. You got Shakira, Justin Bieber, Madonna, BTS, Coldplay, and I think I heard Kermit and Miss Piggy too, right? It's K103.

0: It is K103, Portland's best variety of the 80s, 90s, and today. This is Natalia here with you. And Taylor, a little bit of dilemma. I'm going to call this a champagne problem, though, okay? So recently this week, she celebrated getting 5 Emmy nominations for her documentary that came out on Disney Plus. Well, the night of the Emmys, where she could possibly win, is the same night that Travis, her husband, new husband, has his first regular season football game of the year. Yeah. It's against, I think, like the Denver Broncos. But here's the thing. This could be his last first game of the season because we don't know if he's going to retire. They say, what does she do? What would you do? What would you choose? I say go to the Emmys, but I don't know. We'll see what Taylor chooses. She might say, hey, you know what? I'm a new wife. I got to be there to support my husband. I say no wrong answer. How about that? All right. Coming up on the way, Pat Benatar and Alex.
1: All right, class, tell me about your weekend. Leo?
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Well, if by chance you have a TikTok account, can you go follow Alex Warren? He's really funny, and he recently dressed up as the Grinch. Just go watch a video. It's K103, Portland's best variety, the 80s, 90s, and today. They say the

Well, if you happen to be on Instagram right now, maybe you're scrolling. Can you hit follow on us? Yeah, we'll give you updates on great giveaways that we always have right here at K103 Portland. It's James Arthur.

Well, I hope you had a great Sunday. It is K103, Portland's best variety of the 80s, 90s. And today, you know, Phil Collins is going to be, of course, inducted into the Rock and Roll Hall of Fame later this year, November 14th. That's when it's going to happen. I wonder who's going to, like, speak for him or do a speech and, like, the perform. They always have that, right? Exciting. It's Phil Collins on K103.

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Backstreet Boys extended their Las Vegas residency at the Sphere because it was so popular. So if you missed out on it, now's your chance. 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
1: Well, Benson Boone is going to be at our iHeartRadio Music Festival in Las Vegas. I think you deserve a trip to Las Vegas. You should book a trip. 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I am going to be fully honest with you, though. 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Some Ace of Base and Miley Cyrus next.
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0: This is K103, Portland's best variety of the 80s, 90s, and today. This is Natalia here with you. And Taylor Swift's brother-in-law, Jason Kelce, recently was at an event. And of course, now, you know, the wedding already happened and people are asking, how was the wedding? How was he? He said it was great. He said he had a great time. And then someone asked him, did you have more or less than 15 beers? And he said, oh, we had way more than that. So he definitely was having a good time. His wife, Kyle Kelce, also said that it was incredible. And their daughters were the flower girls for the wedding. So that's really cool. All right, coming up on the way, let's do some Lady Gaga and Michael Jackson next on K103.
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4: You played it cool and I played it dumb. 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

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And as we know, Michael, the biopic, is the highest grossing biopic of all time now. And I don't know if the final numbers have come through this weekend, but it was expected to cross $1 billion this weekend. Wow. It's K103.

I just saw the news that Teddy Swims has broken up with his girlfriend. Oh, I hate when people break up, but hopefully it was for the best and hopefully both are good. It's K103 with Alicia Keys.

Well, I saw this story about a young man in Texas who was applying to become a police officer, and he missed the state exam by 1 point. He's also 7'3". Well, Shaquille O'Neal heard about this and decided he wanted to help out. He said, hey, I'll cover your expenses for the next 5 months, so that way you have time to focus and you could study. Well, the kid did, passed the test, just got through the academy, and was sworn in as a police officer. That's so great. It's K103.

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0: It is K103, Portland's best variety, the 80s, 90s, and today. This is Natalia here with you. Do you know that that song from Casey and JoJo was actually written, JoJo wrote it about his daughter? Yeah, it wasn't initially this love song. It was really written about her, and I love that. That might be some of the facts that Stacey and Mike give you during I Know That Song. Yeah, every weekday they have stories and little known facts about the songs that we play right here at 7:10 in the morning. You keep track of the songs, and on Friday, you can call in, tell us every single song from the week, and you have a chance to win a $50 gift card from Portland Nursery. We grow gardeners, so get that gift card. It's really fun, too. All right, stay right here. Coming up with the way, let's see some Hosier and Donna Lewis next.
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Thanks for having us on. It is Donna Lewis on K103. Bye.

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And today, Yelp wanted to find out the 50 most saved ice cream shops in the U.S. And it turns out 50 Licks got number 16 on the list. Used to be a single ice cream truck. 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

103, Portland's best variety of the 80s and 90s. And today, I bet you get up in the morning and hang out with Stacey and Mike, as you should. How about playing I Know That Song? 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

0: 103, Portland's best variety of the 80s and 90s. And today, I'm Jenny James. Stacey and Mike have the stories and little known facts behind the songs every weekday morning at 7:10 with I Know That Song. It's such an interesting thing to listen to every morning. Keep track of the songs, and then each Friday, you'll have a chance to call in and identify them to win a $50 gift card from Portland Nursery, We Grow Gardeners. I Know That Song on
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K103, Portland's best variety of the 80s, 90s. 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

K103, Portland's best variety of the 80s, 90s, and today. Just know that razor clamming on Clatsop beaches closes at 12:01 a.m. July 15th. It's just to protect the young clams. Harvesting is set to resume August 1st. There are some alternative spots to go to, like Cannon Beach, Newport, Florence, and Coos Bay. 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

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Toby Knapp is my name on this Sunday, January 12th. Hang out for Charlie Puth. Also, Teddy Swims needs something on.

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1: from the people who brought you It's the Dog Park comes

0: skies remain sunny through the evening. Temperatures peaking at 80 degrees, followed by a mostly clear night tonight, dropping to 55 degrees here in Portland. In the Storm Tracker 2 Weather Center, I'm Avery Elwitt.
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1: 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Hang out. Got No Doubt, Gwen Stefani coming up, also Sabrina Carpenter, Sam Smith in minutes. 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

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Stacy and Mike, 9, 10. 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So if you want to get in, listen, Stacy and Mike tomorrow morning.

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